0: 6478.
1: Good.
0: Two females were walking across the parking lot. Caller described as the back of the parking lot and are currently hiding between vehicles.
1: I'm clear, Mr. Coleman.
0: Claire, you're pulling in.

0: 34-15, you can show me on that Walmart as well.
1: Clear.
0: Caller believes that they're hiding underneath trucks or between vehicles. She said nobody's left that area, so she's been out there.

0: 478, Stratus.
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0: Central, 346.
1: 346.
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0: showing of Warren Hunter, your department as well, Frank.
1: Good.
2: It's like 1,903 cashier surety, 50 mile pickup. Also, be advised, the male subject is healthy, but has a PVT of 0.25.
1: Early tumbo.
2: Six, four, seven, eight, status.
1: Secure, you can suspend.
2: Suspending 2013. 18 from Central, copy call.
1: Go ahead.
2: 911 hang up call, 911 only phone, spotting in the area of 516 Price Street, 516 Price Street, just line the response of history at this address, if you can just check it.
1: Hey,

0: more confirmation.
1: Good.
0: Ingham County is out with a Timothy Allen Boss 10-7-1993. He is showing one warrant out of your department. Criminal bench, failure to appear. $566 cash or surety bond, 50-mile pickup. They also have a female

0: 6, copy a call. Tanner and Dildine. Tanner just south of Dildine for a couple arguing in the roadway. Sounds like a male half was taking articles of clothing out of the female's bag and throwing them into the road. They also have a dog with them. Caller didn't see anything physical occurring.
1: Copy.
0: 18, are you clear on that diversion?
2: Very firm.
0: Clear, thank you.
2: Central, 3425.
0: 25.
2: I believe that's going to be Melinda Storff and Andrew Usman.
0: I'm clear. 34618, are you clear to direct on that?
1: Oh, I'm clear.
2: 18 is clear.
0: 2018,

0: individuals at 25 iodines, I'm not familiar with them.
1: Affirm, we will

0: 21 from Central Kent. Do you copy your call?
1: Go ahead.
0: 10 at Loving's 301 West Main Street, across of Bross. Caller stated about 8 minutes ago she was getting ready to leave a black truck, possibly a GMC Silverado. Edward Williams Boy 6559 pulled up and he was drinking a beer. She said that she took off and she thinks he may have been heading back out to the vehicle about 8 minutes ago.
1: No, I'm clear.
0: 2020.
2: 3425,
3: go ahead. Yeah, those two subjects are homeless. They were seen up on an address on 56, then Evergreen. So they're probably just looking for a place to stay.
2: I'm clear. 346, are you clear?
1: No, I'm clear.
2: 2021.
4: 346 and 18 from Central. The caller additionally advised they're possibly under the influence of 3500 or alcohol.
2: Status.
4: Okay.
2: 2021.
1: Central 621.
4: One.
1: The vehicle's gone. I'm just going to check the area.
4: I'm clear.

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0: You can show me out.
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0: 6, 34, 18, 10, 17. The female is showing an officer safety caution and lean. Other than that, she is valid with corrected lenses as restriction. The male half is clear lean and not licensed.
1: Copy, thanks.
0: 2023. Central Switch 21.
2: Go ahead.
1: I'll be clear. You too.
2: I'm clear.

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1: 4 minutes.
0: You can clear me. Fly left.
1: I'm clear.

Central, 3425. 3425. You can attach me to Price Street. I checked the venue. Everything's 10-4 there. I'll be in the auto service.

0: 6.
1: Glad, sir.
0: Appreciate you. You are the man. And Central 6 is out with AT.
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2: Go ahead.
1: Just FYI, I don't know if you're down at the midway or not, but I'm guessing that, given the description, that this is the same car that we were sitting on here the other day.
2: Clear. We're at the detachment.
1: I'm clear.

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0: I missed your traffic. 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Can't find where you're at.
1: I'm just DOLing for a silver cruise with no plates. I was involved in this retail fraud.

0: 15 from 23.
1: Good.
0: Was it silver or white? There's a white cruise here at Bellevue with no plate.
1: I don't think it could be either, according to 7-8.

0: that one on you is just asking if it was white or silver, if it could be either. You've got a matching vehicle at Bellevue.
1: It'd be a silver Chevy Cruze, Michigan plate. 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
2: It's clear. I also have a silver Cruze here, Michigan plate.
0: Adam Nora, yellow, 7. The silver Malibu, I'll be checking the new roof.
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0: Confirming 6498 and 6494 are clear of Alaskan out of service, correct?
2: Central 6498.
0: Go ahead.
2: Yeah, you can clear us and take us out of service. We're just at the detachment, finish up paperwork.
0: Clear, thank you. 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
2: Okay.
0: Can you copy another?
1: Go ahead.
2: 1771 Youngs Road, cross of Flanagan and Decker, making contact with Ashley Altoff. She's advising her boyfriend owns a rental property. The tenant of that rental property is withholding their mail.
1: Clear.
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and M66 southbound, M66 from Tingley Road, BOL, for a dark gray Chevy Traverse type of vehicle. Driving too fast, almost blew through the stop sign, high rate of speed. Nothing further, Central Superior, 2107.

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available for you in unit copy call. 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Advised his car alarm went off and he heard a ruckus. Saw handprints on the door handle, however, he didn't see anybody. Okay. 2154.

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0: 2213.
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0: 18, go ahead.
2: 3, Tom King, 83.
0: Clearly in 2004, Suzuki to a Hayden Dennis out of Portland. We have EF 657-27.
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0: I'm going to be out on South State Sprague with 3 miles.
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2: 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Quick. 2217.

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0: Reference that possible DNA of the vehicle. I got a male subject, probably one of the brown boys with his head up and a mask on, walking down Main Street to the east from Jefferson.

0: Central Dispatch to County Road Units, BOL from Clinton County, westbound 96 from the 74. One of their troopers attempted to stop a white Honda Odyssey, speeds of 150. They did not pursue. The vehicle took off. It'll be registration for Nora Adam Robert, 96. Central's clear at 2222.
1: The Central 60 today, we're westbound into our county.
0: Affirm.
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2: Okay.
0: 2222.

0: p.m. It was Jalen Majanda from Division 3, if you're familiar.
1: Okay.
2: Sir, you're heading down towards the highway right now. Can you do me a favor and run Kelsey down this way before this came out? I was talking to a motorcyclist who saw a roadkill in the roadway and almost launched his bike over it.
1: Stay from

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2: The Honda Odyssey of minivan.
3: Yes.
2: Can you see if it had any bumper stickers on it? I'm catching up to one right now.
3: Clinton County didn't advise any bumper stickers.
2: I copy, and this might be different than what we're looking for.
3: I'm clear.

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0: Adrian.
1: TX.
2: 2225.
1: Central
2: 3415. 3415. I didn't know, see, how they took off from them again. You know where they were at when that happened?
3: They were at the 76.

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1: 34-6.
0: I might have the vehicle. I think the trooper that was trying to stop it just last week. We're westbound approaching Jordan Lake.
1: 22-27.

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1: Go ahead.
0: Westbound from Jordan Lake, gonna be that white Honda. Looks like four Adam, Robert 96.
1: Quick, westbound, four Nora Adam 96.
0: Speed 82, light traffic, we're in the left lane, Gila 10 County, no.
1: Speed 82, left lane, light traffic.
2: Central 3418.
1: 3418.
2: You put me on that as well.
1: Paper.
0: Westbound, passing mile marker 63, speed 76, light traffic.
1: Westbound, passing mile marker 63, light traffic.
2: Who is the RO of that flight?
1: It's going to be Daniel John Marco.

0: 7 coming out of the construction zone, speed 75, light traffic. 12, are you able to try to set up spikes?
1: I don't know if I have time for spikes. I'm coming up to Grand River at Washington right now. I can't even start getting spikes.
0: Alright, I didn't copy a single word he said. We're still westbound though, approaching Morrison Lake, 75 miles an hour.
2: Westbound approaching Morrison Lake.
0: If you haven't already, can you fill Kent County in and ask them for assistance with spike strips?
2: Paper.
3: Miami Central Dispatch, primary is now closed. All other, for the pursuit, all other traffic, use 34 Common Central's clear, 2230.
0: Six, we are still westbound underneath Morrison Lake, 77 light traffic.
2: Underneath Morrison Lake, 77 miles an hour, light traffic. He lives in Commerce Township.
0: Not copy.
2: 2231.
0: Approaching Nash, speed 83, light traffic.
2: Approaching Nash, speeds 83, light traffic.
0: We might be exiting at Nash or slowing down right now.
2: Might be exiting Nash.
0: We're exiting Nash.
2: Exiting Nash.
0: Well, if you can navigate back up that on-ramp there, you can jump into number two.
1: Copy, I'm trying.
0: Just be careful. I don't know if he's going to continue straight through or not. And looks like we're stopping.
2: North on Nash.

0: What's that? I'm sorry.
1: Just advising. We're doing felony stuff. One's in custody so far.
2: One's in custody.

0: Central 6. Vehicle's clear. Need help out there. I'm clear.
1: Central, can you copy a warrant confirmation?
2: Sure.
1: Genesee Troopers out with a Derek Reese. He's showing two out of your department. First is India Criminal Bench FTA. 10,000 cash or surety statewide pickup. Next one is going to be a Civil Bench FTA. 25-mile pickup, $47 PR bond. Would you like a whole place?
0: Yes, please. We'll take a whole place.
1: Clear, I'll send you an email.
3: I got a central dispatch, countywide units. Primary is now open. You can go back to 34 PD. Central's clear. 2236.

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0: 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Let me clear of it now.
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0: 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I'll be heading out to Wilstrom.
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0: 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Thank you.
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1: RNH has a vehicle. 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
0: 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I'll be on paper.
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0: 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She pulled the cord and now has a hemorrhage and now alert. Central's clear, 02.
1: 3415, I'm out of service. 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
0: South facing Grand River, no plate on a white Volkswagen with two photo stop.
1: Where? There's one.
0: Central 314, they just stopped.
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0: William Victor George, boy Victor 7, Adam, X-ray 0, Charles William, 607477.
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0: 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Expiration is 82827. EIV is yes. Registration that should be attached is Edward Sam Tom 807.
1: Clear.
0: 015.

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2: 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Via Hispanic mail.
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1: 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It's going to be Robert 900001 914 835.
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0: Sure, go ahead.
1: Last name, Nora, Adam, Tom, Ida, Victor, Ida, Tom, Adam, Sam, first of Angel, Adam, Nora, George, Edward, Lincoln, white male, date of birth, 07/09/1993.
0: Great, tonight.

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on a 2016 Chevy Cruze registered to Timothy Clack out of that address. 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
2: I'll be checking on a encampment near south of the. It's going to be west of the car wash.
1: I'm clear on checking on encampment south of the river west of the car wash.

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0: 4611, go ahead.
2: We'll be East Grand River and East Street. Looks like Ohio registration. King Union Zebra 2567 on a dark blue Dodge Durango. 100 occupants.
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0: Central 2, units in the area. 4611 on the traffic stop, not responding to status checks.
1: Central from 11, I'm okay.
0: 4611 is 10-4. All units, are you clear?
1: 6-4-6. Seven two is clear.
0: 12 clear.

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0: Be making contact with a Shelby Phelps at 616-824-7854. It'll be a check that TX to start. Reference the domestic assault that occurred earlier tonight at Canterbury Estates.
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0: Indy County, County-wide unit, parcel code at 360 East Tuttle, 360 East Tuttle, Canterbury Estates, lot 169, lot 169-48, Jacob Jimenez allegedly took a bottle of ibuprofen, advised he was going to kill himself. Units to respond.
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2: Ionia Central Dispatch, Life Ambulance. Stage in the area of Canterbury Estates, 360 East Tuttle. Yeah, lot 169. Caller states that the individual at that location, Jacob Jimenez, texted them at approximately 1:23 and said that they had taken approximately 1,000 milligrams of ibuprofen. We have PD in route, stage in the area, Canterbury State, Central Square, 1:24.

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1: 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Six 4 7 2 status.
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0: 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He's walking through the construction area.
1: All right, Calvary.
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0: 26, show 23.
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0: 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He's westbound on the rail trail, probably crossing the bridge by Burger King now.

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0: Second.
1: 157. .346 from Central, did you want 18 to go check on that subject?
2: It doesn't matter, I was just leaving the office now.
0: Six from 18, I'll go check on it.
2: Point that way until one of us advises.
1: Central's clear.

0: in Central 347.
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0: 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It was a gentleman that's walking on what would be the eastbound side, actually in the work zone area. Or where was he going to go?
1: We're taking another call right now. I'll get an updated location for you. But he's in the eastbound lane, walking westbound.
0: I copy, eastbound side, going westbound.
1: That's correct, and it looks like they are just east of the weigh station.
0: I copy.
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1: Good.
0: 206 West Main Street, in the Grade A Family Chiropractic, cross of Kid and Depot. The caller on the line advising there's a bunch of teenagers out back being loud.
1: 23 is clear.
0: 214.
1: 19 is clear.
0: Same time.

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0: Yeah, okay.

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0: Drill 34 Zinc Alpha Tall. Last name is going to be Mary Union John David Adam Nora Oscar Victor Ida Charles. First of Armin Adam Robert Mary Ida Nora. White male, date of birth 12/22/1992.
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0: Officer safety caution in lien, positive CMS response, discharge from parole in January of 26, with charges of armed robbery and home invasion. Other than that, he is valid out of Kentwood with one prior for alcohol.
1: Good.
0: Two 41.

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A 86-year-old female was stomach pain, central clear, 242.

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1: Go ahead.
0: Adrian Brown, 989-475-1706, is over on 21 of Wagger, Lyons Township, and there is another vehicle that had roadway rage incident. He threw something at the car and made damage on property on the bottom of the car. If you'd like to speak with an officer.
1: Okay, it's going to be a minute, but I've got some report to be seized on tonight.
0: I'm clear. 254.

0: 6478, can you copy any checks for complaint?
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0: Central from 3412. I'm on service. 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

Priority 2 Medical, 5472 Hoppo Road, 5472 Hoppo, cross of Tingley and Belding Road, for an unknown medical. We have the caller on the line, but we are not able to understand them. Central's clear at 412. That Orleans Fire, second tone, priority 2, unknown medical, 4-5472 Hoppo Road, 5472 Hoppo Road, cross of Tingley and Belding Road, unknown age patient, line is now silent, couldn't understand the patient, so just clear, 412.

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0: 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It's going to be a 64-year-old female with difficulty breathing. Upgrade priority one medical.
1: I'm clear. Thank you.
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0: 46-6.
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1: Right.
0: 726 Robertson Court, 726 Robertson Court. Caller is advising a Wynonna wireman sent her text messages just now that she wanted to commit code death with a semi. Caller does not know if she's actively doing it now. Unknown weapons, drugs, or alcohol at this time. Caller would like contact.
1: Perfect.
0: 504.

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Tijuana Criminal Bench, FTA, out of MSP Lakeview. Looks like a failure to appear. Count is false report. Bond is 1,152. Cash or surety. It's going to be out of Stanton Court. Other than that, she's expired out of Lake Odessa. 506.

0: Central, 4926.
1: Go ahead.
0: Did she say which apartment?
1: She did not. I'm trying to look in history to find it for you.
0: Clear. I can't find her in our system either.
1: Clear. Standby.

4926 from Central. 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
0: Myself, I'm 26, I'll be out, Robertson, Court of Apartments. 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
1: I'm clear.

0: Okay, after a lot of confusion, you can show Crestview 2 clear and returning. Appreciate all your help.
1: You're very welcome. Show you clear of the confusion.

0: Central Orleans too.
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0: What was her 1094?
1: FTA
0: Sandra, what were the conditions in the bond, please? And do they want her?
1: It's going to be a criminal bench, FTA, out of Stanton Court, MSD Lakeview, 1,152 cash or surety failures appear on a false report.
0: Not clear. I'm out with her. Did you want to confirm that and see if they want her?
1: I apologize. It also does say 10% surety.
0: Exactly.
1: And I'll check.

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0: He's showing a no extradition warrant out of Arizona for domestic battery, failure to appear, 15-mile pickup. Other than that, we found him inactive out of North Carolina. He's also showing an SOS out of Alabama.
1: Where?
0: 524.

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0: 6-4-3-6 is going to head over there. They're going to transport the female to...

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0: Well, she's been TOT to 6436. That'll be clear glass.
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0: 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We'll be en route to Montcalm for lodging break for beginning mileage.
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0: Four thirty-two East Main Apartment B-Boy, between Stevenson Place and Mill Street. Dino was reporting that he got into a fight with his girlfriend. She attacked him, so he locked her out. I can hear her pounding on the door. No weapons, no alcohol or drugs.
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1: I got her in custody. Can you copy starting, please? (107-914) being route to the back of the parking lot.
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0: 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I'll be in service car 2. 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
0: Well, being checked at 14744 South State Road, across the Eaton Highway and Tupper Lake Road. The caller is Nicole. She would like her son, Lucas, who is 7, checked on there with his father. The caller received an anonymous message stating dad was doing 3500 in the house with son there.
1: Yeah.
0: 9:13.

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1: 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No check, CPS.
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1: Making contact with Stephanie Thomas at 989-533-9460 in reference to 123 Bellevue Drive, apartment 10. She's wondering where her keys are.
0: Where?
1: 917.

0: 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Go ahead. That TX to Stephanie's been taken care of. She's going to stop down, pick up her property. Clear, thank you. 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
1: Go ahead.
0: Male subject is going to be a Cody Allen Fifield showing one out of Allegan County. Looks like it's a civil FTA. Pickups 100 miles, and then bond is cash only, $1,866. Other than that, he is clear and valid on that address.
1: Clear, will you check on that, please?
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0: If you could please contact James Daly at 517-732-1567. On Streetporta's mom, Tanya Cook, is missing. She took off on foot this morning. Unknown where she went. She lives at 124 South Jackson.
1: Yeah.
0: 932.

0: got the complaint. It's not answering. Can you show me out at 124 subjects on a well-being check?
1: Claire 939.

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2: 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I made contact with that female. 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I'll be clear with her.
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0: Central 16, I'm all set with the Walden's check. 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

0: 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I'm all set.
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1: 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Four 918 from Central, copy a call. Seeing another call from 124 South Jackson Street. Caller's a no name. Cross of Adams Street and East Main Street. They're stating that there's a squatter, a Jaden Cook, in the home, and he won't leave.
0: Okay. Female caller.
1: A firm.
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0: 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It's a register.
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0: Yeah, that's fine.

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1: 3416, go ahead.
0: Hi, I'm at the jail.
1: 1022. Four 918 from Central.
0: Great.
1: Caller is going to be Tanya Cook. States that she's going through a divorce with Doug Cook, and he states that Jaden can be there.
0: I'll meet her up at the library.
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0: For a 92-year-old male, stroke symptoms, Central's clear, 1027.
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0: Hummel and Portland for a priority two. 126 Southeast Street, 126 Southeast Street at St. Joe's Church between Jefferson and Main for a 47-year-old female with a hand injury and a serious hemorrhage. Firework went off in her hand. Such was clear at 10:31, okay?
1: Who's going to do it?
0: 10:31. To Palomo for priority two, 126 Southeast Street, St. Joe's Church between Jefferson and Main. For a 47-year-old female hand injury, firework went off with a serious hemorrhage. Such is clear at 10:31.
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1: We'll be clear of this. 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
1: 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I'll be clear, Blue Water, en route to that. 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
1: Could you respond to 320 East Lincoln Ave, cross of Jackson Street and Jefferson Street? We've received 691 hangups from a 911 only phone there.
0: 10-4, East Shore Street.
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0: 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Looks like it's right on the corner of 21 and Cyrus Street. I believe that's going to be the location.
1: Hang on.
0: Stay firm.
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0: Clear, 11-6. 4918.
2: 18.
0: I apologize. Check that. It is going to be 302 West Lincoln out.
2: 10-4. What's your back room?
0: 11-16.
2: Center from 418. There's two apartments in that building. Do you know if it's one or two?
0: Negative.
2: 10-4.
0: We can hear a child.
2: 10-4. I think they got six kids upstairs. I'll check that one first. You show me out.
0: Clear. 11-17.

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1: 3425, go ahead. Back in.
0: Copy another.
1: Flight. Ben Valley, 3917 East Stage, lot 33. We made contact with David Edison. He believes someone's killing the cats in the neighborhood. Clear. 11-12.

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0: 466, copy lock out. It's going to be 1153 East Grand River at Bill's Party, across of Charlotte and Northeast Street, making contact with Amy Smith. She locked herself out of her vehicle. It's going to be a gray Chevy Silverado.
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0: Yeah, Lakewood.
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0: 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If you could go to 11900 Charlotte Highway, cross the Sanborn Road and East Musgrove Highway. They needed an updated TX for Carl Thayer.
1: Clear. Sandra from 6445. 6445, go ahead. Do you have his current TX?
0: Last TX we have is from 2022. No answer.
1: Yola, he was a bad TX.
0: Negative.
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0: 1307. 3416, can you copy your call? 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Believes it were the people who bought the land next to him.
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0: 426 East Portland Road, across the South State Road and Kelsey Highway, making contact with Haley Ange Carrier, who advises her 12-year-old daughter, a Alvia Carrier, took off, ran away, dark short hair, black in color, wearing black sweatpants and a white t-shirt. She left heading west on Portland Road towards the Super 8 Motel in Nauvoo. 1308,

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0: Can you show myself 17 and 15 on my last at MLA Tilford?
1: We're just being advised the caller, I believe it was, called back and said he's not going to be back for another 15 minutes.
0: Officer, I'll give you a sketch here shortly.

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0: Thirty-four twenty-five.
1: Go ahead.
0: Show's out, lot 35.
1: You're out at lot 35. Did you want checks?
0: Yeah, we'll start with some.
1: 1322.

0: 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Edward John Nora, 2762.
1: Nora 2762 comes back milling to 2000 Jeep Cherokee, registered to an Austin Lincoln out of that lot. Expiration 31-2027 EIVS.
0: Time good.
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0: no bond pickup is statewide. 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
1: What's that?
0: 1326.

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0: Clear. 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
1: 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We'll be en route to another address for Hot 10-9 and 7. We'll advise when we're there. I'll send you the file here shortly.
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0: 10 from 14. Did you check I-96 Speedway?
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0: 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I just made it here. I'll do a loop around back and continue on.

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0: 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Myself and 16 will be on foot at Outreach Church on Jordan Lake at Cortland Road.
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County Central dispatch to Saranac and Life for a priority 1. 4881 Kaiser Road, 4881 Kaiser Road between Black Oak Drive and West Riverside. 64-year-old male that's passed out with abnormal breathing. Central's clear, 1447. Ionia Central dispatch to Saranac for priority 1, 4881 Kaiser Road between Black Oak Drive and West Riverside. 64-year-old male that's passed out with abnormal breathing. Central's clear, 1447.

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0: Main and Robbins, Edward Frank, Edward 855, on us, hold the 4.
1: Can you say the crossroads again?
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0: Ionia Central to countywide units for PI accident 66 north of Tuttle, 66 north of Tuttle Road. The two car accident, rear end, units to respond.
1: 15-17-25,
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0: I'm clear. Thank you. 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
0: Four.
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0: 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On the shoulder, not blocking. 1459.

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0: Unit calling 492.
1: 492. Do you need an engine or are you all set?
0: Negative, we're all set. Thank you. I have airbag deployment, but no fluids.
1: Clear engine forces, you're already there.
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0: 3450 from Central. You guys got Benjamin Akins, and who's the other one?
1: Lucio Lopez Mata. I can give you the full file here in a second.
0: Clear.
1: Go on.
2: Yeah, I want to let EMS know that I got one over here with a bloody nose, airbag deployment. Time for it.
1: It's on the warrant, shows the last name of Mata, M-A-T-A, first of Elisio, E-L-I-S-E-O, in the middle of Lopez, L-O-P-E-Z. Date of birth is 6-14-77. You may have to run it as a Lopez hyphen Mata.
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0: If you can make contact with Michael Charles Gould, 161 Hanover, 161 Hanover Street, Hubbardston, across from Lincoln in East Maine. Kalamazoo County is out with his son, and they're wondering if he can come get him. I've attempted both TXs we have in our system with no luck.
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0: 1502.

0: 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Police, one vehicle's blocking. 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
0: Yeah, service, have a good afternoon.
1: You as well, 15th. Fifteen ten.

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1: Good.
0: For Tanya at centralized intake, 616-977-1166 in reference to a complaint on Kime Road.
1: Central from 4918. 4918. 22 and I'll be out on a 10-9-10 behind the old car wash parking at Miller and Arnold. We'll be in that area. No check.
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2: Just advising, I slid in here to Hanover. It was 4-5 was making contact with the father. 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
0: Can you copy Michael's DX here?
1: Confirm.
0: 517-362-1669. I'm not logged in your CAD, but if you can just throw it in there for future documentation.
1: Confirm, 1521.

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Copy, South. Eastbound at the 67 Michigan Reds, Edward Adam King, 8039 I Toyota Highlander.

0: pick him up. He's been provided all of Kalamazoo's information. I'll be clear for this background tomorrow. Call.
1: Clear. Thank you. 1527. Six, four, four, five, status.
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0: Hey, Farm, I didn't get a return for that like you gave me.
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0: 15:30. 46.6 status.
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4: Bond conditional release out of your department. Also a criminal bench for conditional release violation. $10,000 bond. Failed to report to Satin Franks on 8-6 of 26.
0: I'm clear. We'll have her in custody.
4: Clear in custody.

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0: I'll be back in for now.
1: 15, 32.
0: Central 14, same traffic.
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1: Go ahead.
0: Be at Walmart. If you can make contact with loss prevention, they have three juvenile females that were attempting to steal liquor.
1: Number.
0: 1532.
1: Central 16.
0: 3416, go ahead.
1: You can hold that Walmart call for me. I'll be done here shortly.
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0: Sounds like caller just called back stating one of the female juveniles is getting a right, threatening the caller.
1: I'm clear. I heard there were 16.
0: 6-15-34.
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0: 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No checks.
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1: 6445, go ahead.
0: Westbound in 6-1, going to be mission plate, 3 Paul Henry King, 37, white tracks, uh-huh.
1: 1554.

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1: I'll be clear my last. 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
1: 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One Ford Fusion, Michigan Reg, Edward, John, Tom,
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3: 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I'm with that Ford.
0: Five. Copy the second one.
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0: You can assign me to the next call you have for me.
1: 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You got VTX.
0: Good.
1: Michaela Pratt at 989-264-5464 in reference to 155 Belding Road, civil dispute with her child's father, Uriah Main.
0: Where?
1: 16 times.

0: 25 out.
1: Yeah,
0: Mission Ops, end of the Nora, 425-115-585-827. I think there's one on Grand Rapids.
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0: 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Go ahead.
1: I'll have one juvenile on board. It's going to be en route to 6116 East Loop. Happy Sergeant.
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0: 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I'll start with checks.
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0: Caller's back on the line.
1: Mark Anthony, Dollar General on 4466. Can you have her give you a better address? There is no 155 Belding Road. I'm trying to TX with her and she's not answering.
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2: 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Difficulty breathing, friction, chest pain. 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
3: 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What's our checks?
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2: 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We'll have a trailer that's about 5,000 known in a black truck.

0: Central from 3412. 3412, go ahead. I'll be in service, car 14, working 4002. You can take 3414 out. Break.
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1: Of the black truck?
0: Hey, for...
1: I was only given the trailer plate. And on that, it says EIV of no.
0: Clear, can you copy the truck plate?
1: Go ahead.
0: Mission plate. David George, 30400.

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0: 13, copy of TX.
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1: 1646.
0: Roll 3415.
1: 3415, go ahead.
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1: 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I'm west of flying again with a green Sierra, one occupant, Edward St. Mary, 1663.
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0: 7-4, go ahead.
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0: The 6474, you were digital.
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0: 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Have a good night.
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0: We're 21 and Nicholson, Black Impala, no play, one occupant, turning southbound to Nicholson.
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0: Affirmative. Just received a call of a possible sighting near the C store in Portland. Apparently, she may be with Avery Anna Yancer and going into the C store in Portland, and she's changed into shorts.
1: We're clear. Are the 46s clear on that as well?
2: Central 46-4, I'm in service. You can take days off. Is this a runaway?
0: Affirmative.
2: Okay. 10-4, I'll get loaded up and get out there.
0: Clear.
1: 46-4, 34-16.
2: God.
3: If you could just grab onto her and hold on to her until I get there. I'm coming from Portland Road in 66.
2: 10-4. Central, do we have a further closing description?
0: I believe a white shirt, but caller said she changed into shorts and that she's with and Aviana, the answer.
2: Go for it.
3: Three dark brown, the black hair,

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1: 46-4.
0: Right, they're not in the C-store. I'll be checking downtown area.
1: I'm clear, 1722. 16, clear.
2: I am. I got an address for Averiana somewhere recently. I'll look at it. Sunset Ridge, I can't remember what block she comes back to.
3: For lots 178.
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1: Affirmative.
0: That's fine.

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Are you going to be able to handle that, or are you going to be out of service now? I can go out and check on it. 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

0: 3425, go ahead.
1: Dash me too. Alert. It's going to be 3281 West Blue Water Highway, checking on Liberty Hill. Jenna from CPS called. They haven't been able to make contact with anyone at the household. There's allegation of mental and physical injuries.

0: Because, according to Mom, Ariana's supposed to be at the library.
1: 10-4, I'll head there and check.
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3: 3417, go ahead.
4: I'll be clear of my last for now. 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

0: 16 from town. I'm in the city of Portland. What do you got?
1: Avery Young is on the phone with her dad. I'm listening on the speaker. Sounds like Olivia's walking along the river by one of the bathrooms.

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1: 10, if you go by the green elevator, there's that parking lot to the west before the Mexican restaurant, I guess somewhere in that area, by that parking lot there.
0: Clear.
2: Central 464.
3: Go ahead.
2: Library is clear. She's over by the Veterans Park.
3: Clear. Over by Veterans Park.
2: Is that what they were saying?
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Time's clear. 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
0: 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Starting 37119, headed to Portland Road.
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1: 46. 46. 46. 46. 46. 46. 46. 46. 46. 46. 46. 46. 46. 46. 46. 46. 46. 46. 46. 46. 46. 46. 46. 46. 46. 46. 46. 46. 46. 46. 46. 46. 46. 46. 46. 46. 46. 46. 46. 46. 46. 46. 46. 46. 46. 46. 46. 46. 46. 46. 46. 46. 46. 46. 46. 46. 46. 46. 46. 46. 46. 46. 46. 46. 46. 46. 46. 46. 46. 46. 46. 46. 46. 46. 46. 46. 46. 46. 46. 46. 46. 46. 46. 46. 46. 46. 46. 46. 46. 46. 46. 46. 46. 46. 46. 46. 46. 46. 46. 46. 46. 46. 46. 46. 46. 46. 46. 46. 46. 46. 46. 46. 46. 46. 46. 46. 46. 46. 46. 46. 46. 46. 46

0: Central, 6453.
1: 6453, go ahead.
0: Good evening. I'll be in service. You can also show 6443 in service.
1: Station 100.

0: 4922 from Central. Energy is parked up on High Street and Pamphlet Terrace, and they don't see anybody. They're just wondering if you can flag them down.
1: I'm out with consumers right now.
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0: Central, 6449.
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0: 443, copy a call. 3917 East Stage Road, 3917 East Stage, going to be lot 35, Hidden Valley Mobile Home, Cross of Pine in general, making contact with Austin Lincoln, reference a trespassing complaint against one of his neighbors.
1: Okay.
0: Be advised, 3425 was out here earlier for a live trap incident with this caller.
2: Central 3415. I missed that, but who'd you just run that one to? Can hold it for 34 units.
0: Okay. 6443, clear.
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2: Central Dispatch to countywide units for a residential panic alarm at 6902 Oak Feather Lane, 6902 Oak Feather Lane, across the Grand River, showing an audible panic alarm. Units to respond.
3: 4366 in School Boy, coming out.
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0: 64 or 43. There was only one other one this year.
1: I'm good.

0: 34-16 from Central.
1: Good.
0: Are you able to start heading to Oak Feather Lane, Tippeck, 6443?
1: Adrian.
0: Thank you. 18-19.
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Hi, Union County Central Dispatch to Countywide Units, BO1 there is westbound 96 from mile marker 77 for a dark red Impala. Partial registration is Edward King Henry. Colors need to be all over the road and also want off-road construction there. Be considered.

countywide units in the area of westbound 96 from the 76. Dual for a dark red sedan. Driver states they're all over the road and have been off the road multiple times. They've been following them since Clinton County. They gave a registration of Edward King Henry 678. When I'm running that, I'm not getting anything. Search is clear, 1831.

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0: I'll be clear last. 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

0: 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I'll be en route to the jail with a 1.
1: 1843.
0: Central 16.
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0: 16 from Central.
1: Good.
0: Caller is the grandson of a resident at that address, advising that his grandfather was getting scammed. It's not currently happening.
1: Okay, so we don't have people actively in his house?
0: Just the homeowner.

0: Central.
1: Go ahead.
0: Correction on that. We believe there is two people at the house.
1: Okay, 3-4-10-9 will be out shortly here.
0: Clear, thank you. Are you both clear of your last?
1: Affirm.
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0: You can head out to 665 West Washington Street, 665 West Washington, across the King Alley and Kimball Alley, making contact with Kayla. Stated that her and her neighbor got into a verbal disagreement. The neighbor's parents pulled up. The dad jumped out and began threatening people with a firearm. Did not pull the firearm. It was on his hip the entire time. The parents left towards Marathon about 10 minutes ago in a four-door gray sedan.
1: Clear.

0: Central.
1: What?
0: I have a larceny that just occurred in your township. Is it okay if I give this out to 53?
1: Hey.
0: I'm clear, 6453, copy call.
1: Got it.
0: 464 Hainer Road, 464 Hainer Road, cross of 21 and Hackett Street for a larceny that just occurred. Caller advises her mother's hired help stole a truck full of things from her garage.
1: Central 53. You're still on the phone with them. Can you see what the hired help was driving?
0: Affirm. I'm about to get them a TX right now.

3425. We'll be out. 1851.

0: looks like this is going to be an Aaron Rhines. 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No other description. No known direction of travel.
1: Like
0: that. Caller did say there are two people in the vehicle.
1: Clear.
0: 1853.
1: Actual 3415.
0: 3415, go ahead.
1: We have one in custody.
0: One in custody, 1854. Central, can you copy call?
1: Go ahead.
0: You can head out to 906 North State Road, 906 North State, cross at Bradford Drive and Godfrey Road, making contact with Alyssa Van Dyke. She would like for you to speak with her 12-year-old son and educate him on implications of some of his choices.
1: I'm good.
0: You can step.

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1: No.
0: Per history, Aaron's going to be in a 2007 Chevrolet Silverado, registration Boy William Boy 893. Registration did expire in 2022.
1: I'm clear.
0: 1356. 410 and 3416, your status? Thirty-four, ten, and 16, your status?

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1: From
0: 3416. Go ahead.
1: I know you're meeting, but can you step out and give me a call if you get a chance?
0: Stay from. Four-9 unit responding to West Washington.
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0: Showing one out of Gladwin County. Criminal bench, contempt of court, 25-mile pickup, 2,500 cash surety. Other than that, valid other than address.
1: Great, I would imagine that's out of pickup range, correct?
0: Sure.
1: Thank you. Essentially, you can show 21 in service and route to that. I'll be in car 17, and then 15 is going to be in service in car 43. He'll be headed today. We will go in shortly.
0: Okay, thank you.

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1: 3426.
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2: I'm clear, Wes. 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
1: Okay, sir. 1901.
2: The 3415.
0: 13, Ron.
2: Can you attach 20 and 26 tonight?
0: All right, sir. Break 3410. Status. Thirty-four ten, 3416 status.
2: Where's your care?
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0: 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Seven, six, Adam, Lincoln, William, six.
1: Question, Mike.

0: surgeon. Clearly in 2016, Ford Escape registered to a Michelle Teets out of Whitetail Court in Ionia. Expiration 11-27-2026, EIVs, yes.
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Central is clear. 1952. Miami County Central Dispatch, 239 First Responders, second phone for a Priority One Medical, 6096 West Grand River Avenue, 6096 West Grand River, cross of Jackson and Forest View Trail, for an 85-year-old male with chest pain. Central is clear. 1953.

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0: course.
1: And Kayla called back, said she has more information for you.
2: Okay. You can show me out at her residence again.